0: chillin' though. She got the chain on, got the lime green on, looking chillin'. Good in here. If y'all don't know, she got a record with Waka Flocka. Make sure y'all go stream that. And we're gonna talk more with her when I get back. Don't go nowhere. I'll be back.
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1: There it is, man. 101 The Beat, Nashville's home for hip hop and R&B. It's your boy JG, and I got Snow with me. What's up, girl?
2: I'm good. I'm glad to be here.
1: Man, what you doing out in Nashville?
2: Well, I had an opportunity to come out here, so I took it, and I just was like, I told my manager, hey, just set up some plays for me while I'm out here for a few days.
1: There it is, and you out here working, right?
2: Mm-hmm.
1: When this is the side of the artist that they don't see, when the artist is out there grinding on her own. She pulled up to the station, man. So listen, man, you got a record with Waka Flocka. I want you to talk about that record real quick.
2: That's my brother, man. Like, he's super dope in person. Like, when people meet him, like, he's just real. Like, that's all he is. He's just a big, tall teddy bear that's real. You know what I'm saying?
1: Yeah.
2: And how I got the feature, like, he just told me to pull up this studio one day, and I was like, okay, I can't come tonight. Will you be there tomorrow? And he was like, yeah, I'll be here tomorrow. This is in Atlanta.
1: Yeah.
2: So I pull up the next night, and he was working on his album. And that was really dope to see, because he ain't dropped something. So then I just played it in a free time, and he got on it. He was like, that's the one you want me to get on? I said, hell yeah, get on that one.
1: Get on that one. But that's how it happens, man. That's how it works, man. It's Snow in the building. It's your boy, JG. Make sure y'all stay locked in with me. I got more on the way when I

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1: There it is, man. 101 The Beat, Nashville's home for hip hop and R&B. It's your boy JG. My brother DJ Mouse is in the studio. Now, listen, man, it's an action packed weekend. It's a lot going on. CMA Fest is going down. Let me know if y'all are participating and what you are participating in. Now, tonight, Waka Flocka has a party tonight. It's his birthday bash at Vibes Bar and Lounge. And of course, it's hosted by me. You never know who gonna show up. We got a lot of artists and a lot of special guests and a lot of celebrities in Nashville, right?

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2: Yeah. 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
1: It is, man. 101 The Beat, Nashville's home for hip hop and R&B. It's your boy JG. And listen, man, it is going down at Vibes Bar and Lounge tonight, the number one party in the city, hosted by my brother Waka Flocka, man. Yeah, it's his birthday, so you know it's going to be crazy, man. All the sections are sold out. So if you're celebrating a birthday, you're from out of town, I want you to pull up on me. And listen, this is what I want you to do. When you pull up to the door, I want you to say, I'm here for JG. And I'm letting in the first 20 ladies in for free. That's right. And also, I'm giving shots out tonight. So you pull up, you're celebrating a birthday,

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1: Yeah, it is, man. 101 The Beat, Nashville's home for hip-hop and R&B. It's your boy, JG. I got my girl, Snow, in the building. What up, girl?
2: What's up? We here.
1: So, I have to ask you, where did the name Snow come from?
2: Many, many reasons.
1: Okay.
2: I got, like, three. So, of course, you know, they call a white girl Snow Bunny. I don't like being called Snow Bunny. If I wanted to be called Snow Bunny, I would have put a bunny rabbit right after the word Snow.
1: Yeah.
2: So, it basically just means I'm a cold person. I don't know if I could cuss on here, but I'm a cold mug. You know what I'm saying? I'm a cold mofo, you know?
1: Yeah.
2: So, yeah.
1: I like it. Yeah, you know? So, hey, well, Miss Snow is here because she a cold mother.
2: Yeah.
1: What I'm saying, man. And also, man, she got her song with Waka. Speaking of Waka, we have Waka's
2: He's
1: official.
2: Here tonight.
1: Yeah, he's here tonight.
2: Advice.
1: And you coming, right?
2: And I just got off the phone with him, so we lit.
1: And
2: we turning
1: coming.
2: Up.
1: And you pulling up.
2: I got to.
1: Yeah, because you were supposed to leave and go back home to Atlanta, but I think
2: I'm going
1: to
2: make her

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1: You know, young rich. You know, so we ain't really never had no old money. We got a whole lot of new money though.
2: It's young Metro, don't trust you. I'm gonna shoot you. Hey!

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1: There it is, man. 101 The Beat Nashville's home for hip-hop and R&B. I already told you, man, the number one party in the city happens tonight at Vibes Bar and Lounge. But listen, June 19th, Everybody Somebody is a cultural event for all people, but especially for our

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1: You know what they say, four wheels move the body, but two wheels move the soul.
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Nashville's home for hip hop and R&B 101.1 The Beats. I'm going to be honest. It's this one and Shebang that I need to figure out the trends to on TikTok. Right now, it's Drake Jen.

Nashville's home for hip hop and R&B 101.1 The Beats. 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

0: Pop and R&B 101.1 The Beats. Hey man, it's still Gemini season. I still ride for my Geminis. I just been told you the June one's kind of crazy. Right now it's T.I. missing him.
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1: 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Okay,
0: 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Friendship next. It's True 2 East.

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What's up? It's Ariel with you on this Saturday morning. Young Money headed in your direction. And speaking of Young Miami, she became a topic this week after the sex tape started to drop with Diddy. And does she have one? Became the question. The way she responded, I think she's just promoting her music. But we'll discuss it next.

Nashville's home for hip-hop and R&B, 101.1 The Beat. What's up? It's Ariel, keeping the music moving, to Mariah the Scientist right now. Rich Gang and Baby King both headed in your direction. June is Pride Month, but you know what else it is? Black Music Month. We'll talk more next. Sometimes I

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1: 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Oh, yeah, yeah. Oh, you know I just be getting out my body sometimes. It's just matching up to my aesthetics, but you know what I'm saying? Motherfuckers don't even be appreciating it. It's cool.

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1: So if finances are tight and you could use a little extra cash in your pocket, well, listen, we might be able to help you out with that, all right? I got details coming up after Miguel Adorn next. I'm Roxy Romeo. First, let's jump into Don Toliver now, E85.

Nashville's home for hip-hop and R&B, 101.1 The Beat. Keeping those good vibes going on you Saturday morning. I'm Roxy Romeo. Chris Brown with Residuals. That's coming up in just a few minutes to kick things off. I got Young Blue and Kehlani, Beautiful Lies, and Drake, Janice, Shut the F Up. And yes, I know with this economy, we could all use a little extra cash in our pockets. And if finances have been stressing you, I will hopefully we can help you. Because come Monday, we are back at it with our 250K USA giveaway. All right, that is your chance to get your hands on $2,500.

Nashville's home for hip-hop and R&B, 101.1 The Beat. Throwing it back for you with Fat Joe and Ashanti. What's Love is coming up in 3 minutes. I'm Roxy Romeo. First, keeping your Saturday going now with Mariah the Scientist and Kelly Uchis. Is it a crime? Sometimes.

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101.1 The Beat, Nashville's home for hip-hop and R&B. There is no denying it. Thames is definitely in the R&B conversation right now. She was nominated for Best Female R&B Pop Artist at the BET Awards, and I think she has a very good chance of winning, so congratulations.

0: Nashville's home for hip-hop and R&B, 101.1 The Beat. On the other side for you, Johnny Venus, I Want You Back is kicking things off. Plus, I got Kendrick and SZA Luther. I'm Roxy Romeo, and you may have seen the video. It has since gone viral. Blueface's three-year-old daughter. She was sitting in her car seat in the back of the car, and he was trying to strap her in. And she did not want to be strapped in, so she called him an MF-er. Okay? 3 years old. And then she started to hit him while he was strapping her in. So a lot of people wanted him to beat her for the disrespect. Other people actually called Child Protective Services because of that incident. So he ended up posting a follow-up video basically saying he's not going to hit her. Blueface is practicing gentle parenting. He said that she's 3 years old. She does not know any better. You know, once she's older and she knows the difference, then, you know, that might change the narrative. But he refuses to beat her. And as he continued to talk about that, right in front of her, he continued to cuss. So we know exactly where she got that from. And in terms of Child Protective Services, yeah, the people they called doesn't really look like it did anything.
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I'm Roxy Romeo, and the Steve Harvey Morning Show is back Monday morning at 5 a.m. So if you missed a nephew Tommy's prank phone calls, check them out at 101.1thebeat.com. Yeah!

0: 101.1 The Beat, Nashville's home for hip-hop and R&B. On the other side for you, Don Toliver, E85 is kicking out more music, plus going to do Chris Brown with Residuals. I'm Roxy Romeo, and a story that made national headlines last year is back dominating headlines once again. Texas black teen Carmelo Anthony, he was charged last year after fatally stabbing fellow track runner 17-year-old Austin Metcalf while at a track meet when, at the time, Anthony was 18. He's 19 now. Anthony claims it was self-defense. It began raining during the track meet, and Anthony found shelter under a rival school's tent, and when Metcalf told him to leave, he didn't. An argument between Anthony and Metcalf began. Metcalf shoved Anthony, and that's when Anthony pulled out a knife from his backpack and stabbed Metcalf in the heart. Metcalf bled out and died in his twin brother's arms. Anthony fled the scene, but he did approach an officer and admitted to the stabbing. Anthony then asked the officer if it would be considered self-defense and if Metcalf was okay. Anthony has since been charged with first-degree murder. The trial began this past week with an all-white jury. A first-degree murder conviction carries a 5 to 99-year sentence. And due to his age, he will not get the death penalty. He will not get life in prison. Anthony's lawyer is expected to explain why he had a knife. And needless to say, community leaders are outraged that Anthony will be judged by an all-white jury instead of a jury of his peers. The last three potential jurors were struck from the jury pool because they were black teachers who taught students around Anthony's age. During one of the trial dates, Metcalf's brother was sobbing on the stand, and there was body cam footage that was played during the tragic incident. So this is going to be a case that is heavily, heavily watched. So as more information surfaces, I'll definitely keep you posted.
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13: 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She did it again.

101.1 The Beat, Nashville's home for hip-hop and R&B. So, of course, you know everybody wants to go, including myself, okay? The R&B tour, Chris Brown and Usher. I don't have tickets, but listen, maybe we could hook you up, all right? I got details on how to make that happen after French Montana and Max B ever since you left me. Next, first, let's get into it. Here's the latest now by Brent Faiyaz, Butterflies.

0: I'll freak you free like no one has ever made you feel, yeah. 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
1: 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Roxy Romeo here, showing love to you in Murfreesboro. Check it.

0: 101.1 The Beat, Nashville's home for hip-hop and R&B. Holding you down on your Saturday. You're rocking out with your girl, Roxy Romeo. Thank you so much for spending a little bit of time with me. I definitely appreciate you. Coming up in just a few minutes, it's all about Coi Leray and NBA Youngboy, Better Than Yours. Plus Mariah the Scientist, Burning Blue. And as you may know, 50 Cent's baby mama, Daphne Joy, she was recently featured in a sex tape that leaked with an escort and Diddy providing instructions. Let me tell you, 50 is so ruthless. It is not even funny. So he had some things to say about it. Quote, you just seen the first tape. There's a lot of tapes out there, but we haven't had any intimacy for 12 years. She could be out back with a dog for all I care. He also revealed that he wanted Daphne to be featured in the Diddy documentary because she was the only one who, quote, wasn't a victim. He went on to say, when you think of women, women empowerment, and for women, let's not forget that there's some hoes. Mm-hmm. He then encouraged people to check out her OnlyFans because it's up 85%. Listen, he said this while he was doing a panel discussion, and I just feel like this is so messy. You know they share a son together, and I'm just thinking, like, if their son hears daddy talking like that about mommy, like, how's that gonna make him feel? This is just so sad.
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Black Music Month to you and yours. Your favorite cousin, Joe Major, right here on 101 The Beat. Felice Sapado. Got some special guests. They are sharing some important information, so make sure you stay tuned for that. We're talking to them on the other side of that Beyonce. But right now, it's new music from a new artist, Johnny Venus, with I Want You Back.

hired a scientist with Is It a Crime? And I don't know if it's a crime or not. I guess that's why she's asking y'all and not me. All right, listen, coming up next, we're going to talk to the men of the Fatherhood Festival, and we're going to talk to the owner of the Tennessee Business Junction. A conjunction junction? What's your function? All right, on the other side of Leon Thomas right now is a throwback with Lil Wayne.

home for hip-hop and R&B. It's your favorite cousin, Joe Major. Feliz Sabado to you and yours. All right, we black in the building on this lovely Saturday afternoon. I got somebody who has the only black-owned business in the Mink Square. Okay, the

0: good to be the only brother in that space.
1: Well, I'm holding it down right now.
0: Okay. Okay.
1: We can change that.
0: Okay. Okay. So give us a little blur. What is the Tennessee Business Junction?
1: The Tennessee Business Junction, we are a micro co-working space. 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
0: Okay.
1: And we help small businesses become structured.
0: Okay.
1: Lender compliant.
0: Okay.
1: And it's pretty much help them grow and scale.
0: Okay. All right. All right. And so what is the most important thing you do there at, you know what I'm saying, at your facility?

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Never chase bread, chase the vision. Make your word when you say it, be the business. No cap, God, I'm a witness. 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

0: 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Slow motion.
1: Slow motion for me. 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

0: Leon Thomas with Mutt right here on 101 The Beat. On the scale of 1 to I love it a lot, Rob, how much do you love R&B?
1: Probably about 9.5.
0: Yeah. Is that, you know what, I actually did off air. 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
1: Take my money when I'm in need. Yes, it's a trifling friend indeed. Oh, she's a gold digger way over town.

One of my favorite records from Baby Keem, Momo Boyd, and Kendrick Lamar, Good Flirts, right here on 101 The Beat. It's actually one of my favorite records to spin, you know, as a DJ. But anyways, we'll talk about that later.

0: 101 to beat Nashville's home for hip hop and R&B. It's your favorite cousin, Joe Major. All right, Black in the building with the man who running Fatherhood Festival. Okay, we got Mr. Mark Lawless and then everybody's favorite educational. What was your spiel earlier? I liked it, but I didn't retain it. What did you say earlier?
1: Nashville's favorite school board representative.
0: Okay, Nashville's favorite school board representative. My bad. My apologies. Okay, so how long have you been organizing the Fatherhood Festival?
1: We're doing the math, and it's right at about 15 years now.
0: 15 years?
1: Yes.
0: Wow. How does it feel to be instrumental in something that is that influential and essential to the community?
1: I'm just thankful to be able to have the opportunity to continue doing it.
0: Yeah,
1: I think it's important, and I know that the fathers that participate appreciate it.
0: Okay.
1: And it lets the kids know that their fathers are appreciated as well.
0: So. Okay. And Mark, you've been with it all 15 years. This is your first year. What?

Is It a Crime for Mariah the Scientist right here on 101 The Beat. The Fatherhood Festival is coming up soon, so we'll, you know, talk to Mark Lawless and Mr. Robert here on the other side of that Chris Brown Bowl.

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0: 101 to beat Nashville's home for hip-hop and R&B. It's your favorite cousin, Joe Major, reporting to you live from Nashville, Tennessee. Happy Black Music Month to everybody out there that celebrates Black music, which should be everybody listening because you're listening to a hip-hop station, and which, if it wasn't for Black people, wouldn't be no hip-hop and none of this around here. So let me get on and get up off my soapbox right quick because I'm talking to the fellas of the Fatherhood Festival in the Tennessee Business Junction. How y'all doing, man?
1: Good. Y'all good? Yes, sir.
0: Okay, that's good. It's good to have y'all in here. Now, Fatherhood Festival takes place on June 20th. Where at?
2: So it's at the TSU Indoor Football Facility.
0: Okay.
2: So that is 3621 Dr. Walter S. Davis Boulevard.
0: Okay.
2: So if you know where the Gentry Center is, it's the indoor football facility right next to the Gentry Center on campus.
0: Okay, so what are some of the activities that will be had at this Fatherhood Festival?
2: Yeah, so attendees can expect...
0: Folks who come out can expect.
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0: yeah.
2: They can expect a

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0: 101 to beat Nashville's home for hip hop and R&B. It's your favorite cousin, Joe Major Black, in the building with the fellas. We got the owner and founder of the Tennessee Business Junction, Mr. Baron Russell. Then we got Mark Lawless, who works with the health department and one of the organizers of the Fatherhood Festival. And then we have everyone's favorite school board member.
1: That's fine.
0: Okay. I know I missed
1: Robert
0: that one.
1: Robert Taylor
0: in the building, who doesn't really need an introduction, but hey, you know what I'm saying, introduced him anyway. So all of this being said, what is something that you all, as the organizers of the Fatherhood Festival, want people to know about this event and why people should be supporting this?
1: Well, I think this event has been taking place for over a decade now.
0: Okay.
1: And it's just an opportunity for us to show our appreciation for fathers.
0: Okay.
1: We spend time doing the same thing for moms, and we want to make sure that dads get there just as well.
0: Absolutely.
1: And so this event is an opportunity to come out and just have a good time with your family, get some free food, get some ice cream and all of that good stuff, and just enjoy your family and enjoy knowing that you got a dad that's doing the things that he's supposed to do. And that we have other men in the community that are stepping up in the role of father figures as well. And so we celebrate all of them.
0: Love that. Love that. Okay, Mr. Russell, what is something important you would like folks to know about June 11th?
2: Yeah, so what I want people to know is that if you're an entrepreneur, if you want to learn about entrepreneurship, come June 11th, we can help you out with that.
0: They had the same energy as if you don't want somebody dancing all in your videos and come to Death Row. I'm just playing. More on these great events with these fellas. 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

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Right here on 101 The Beat, that's Twisted with Slow Jams. I got your request for that Chris Brown, that Don Toliver, and that Kendrick Lamar and SZA. But listen, hit me up at Joe McGram to get your name or your business shouted out. We're doing those coming up in a few minutes, okay?